dear boy, take it slow. Don't get distracted by that radio. I just rolled my eyes and I said,

0: 이적이 들리는 랄랄라 라디오 광고.
1: Most water-related accidents occur within the month of August, with the leading causes including flooding of infrastructure and drowning.
2: So here's a quick guide to prevent accidents. First,
1: always perform some kind of warm-up exercise before going in the water.
2: After spending a long time in the water, keep warm and get plenty of rest. It's always a good idea to wear a life jacket and stay away from deep areas.
1: Attempting a rescue with no equipment is too dangerous. Instead, in case of emergency, always call 119 first and look for a safety kit in the meantime.

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2: On this Soul Smarts, the Tourist Complaint Center. 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The center will help solve issues such as overcharged transport, food and accommodation costs, and compensation will be paid out in certain situations. To be eligible for all services, you must be a foreign tourist staying in Seoul for less than a month. To call the Tourist Complaint Center, dial 1-800-9008 or lodge a complaint via email at tcc@sta.or.kr.
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Good day, dear hearts of cuties. Thanks for joining us on this fine Tuesday morning. DJ producer EQ signing in. The world already gives us plenty of human problems to worry about. So it's easy to wonder, do we really have room to care about animals too? But lately, it's hard to ignore. We keep hearing stories of animal rescues, and maybe that's the saddest part. The word rescue itself reminds us that so many animals are living in situations where surviving depends on human help. Perhaps the way we treat the most voiceless lives says more about us than we realize. Let's start the show with Elton John and Kiki D, Don't Go Breaking My Heart.

신현이와 김루트 날개였습니다. So, animal rescue and animal welfare and even talking about animal rights. I think we are talking about anything related to our companion animals today. So let us know if you have witnessed a rescue effort or rescued one yourself. Okay. 노래 듣고 와서 그러면 2부 Weather Report와 함께 돌아오도록 하겠습니다. This is New Hope Club and the Vamps, My Life.

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1: The rainy season in Korea begins in late June and lasts a month until late July. Some regions get flooded during this time. This causes serious damage to numerous households and businesses nationwide. Here are some things you can do to minimize damages. When there's a forecast for heavy rain, check for evacuation shelters around you. Keep your radio, TV, and internet on for weather updates. If you live in lowlands or frequently flooded areas, prepare to evacuate. Keep these tips in mind and stay safe during the rainy season.

Slippery roads make it hard for you to operate your handle and brakes. 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

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No matter where you're listening from, perfect timing. Let's get into the weather. The relentless heat continues day and night, but a spell of monsoon rain between today and tomorrow will bring some temporary relief. Rain will begin this morning across Seoul metropolitan area and south of Chungcheong before spreading nationwide. By tomorrow, north Gyeonggi and north Gangwon could see more than 120 millimeters and 100 millimeters of rain, respectively. Up to 100 millimeters is expected across Seoul and the surrounding capital region. Heavy downpours are expected tonight, especially across the central and the southern southwestern regions, with rainfall rates reaching up to 50 millimeters per hour. Please be cautious and stay alert for possible flooding and other weather-related hazards. Heat wave and tropical night advisories remain in effect across much of the country, although some of those alerts may have been lifted as the rain moves through. Maybe lifted, that is, as the rain moves through. It will also be quite windy today, with strong wind advisories issued for parts of the country. Be sure to secure any outdoor object and take extra care. Daytime highs will reach 32 degrees in Seoul, 31 in Gwangju, slightly lower than yesterday. However, Daegu will soar to 36 degrees, making it another sweltering day there. We'll see frequent rounds of rain throughout the week. Another system is expected to bring showers to Jeju Island and the southern regions the day after tomorrow. That is your weather update. 날씨가 정말 많이 습하고 무덥고 또 열대야 때문에 잠 못 이루는 밤의 연속이죠. 여러분들 지치지 마시고 시원하게 하루 보내시길 바라겠고요. 또 오늘 밤에 많은 비가 예상이 된다고 합니다. 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So be cautious to prevent any rain-related damages. So today we've been talking about animal rescue, I think. 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We probably have rescued different animals here and there since we were young, which is the case as I'm reading the Momo님's story. 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

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Couldn't fly. I desperately wanted it to survive. I gave it some water and rice. And the next day, I found it had died. And when I touched it, the belly was swollen. I couldn't stop blaming myself. You know, I kept thinking maybe I was the one who killed it. 어린 마음에 굉장히 상심이 컸을 것 같습니다, 모모님. 그죠? 얼마나 그 살리려고 노력했는데 나 때문에 그렇게 됐나라는 어떤 자책. 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

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And the following track was actually a request from Benny님, who requested this song along the line of today's theme, 콜드의 곡이었는데요. Your Dog Loves You, featuring Crush, 두 곡 연속으로 듣고 왔습니다. 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Ever since I adopted my dog, my algorithm has been completely taken over by dogs. Along with all the cute videos, I also keep seeing stories about abandoned and surrendered dogs looking for new homes. Seeing their innocent little faces just makes my heart ache even more. I guess, you know, benefits of social media, but also at the same time, you are exposed to so much of those kind of stories and, you know, news about, you know, horrific abuse and even, right? And abandonment is just so often these days, right? And we might wonder, like, you know, what are people thinking, you know, abandoning their dogs or, you know, companion animals like that, right? So 5750님 says, 그러다가 강아지 용품 정기 배송을 시키면 일정 비율의 금액이 보호소에 있는 아이들에게 지원되는 사이트를 알게 됐어요. 이런 간접적인 방법을 통해서 조금이라도 사랑을 나누고 있습니다. 부족하지만. Recently, I came across this pet supply subscription service that donates a portion of every purchase to animal shelters. It may be a small thing, but it feels good knowing that I can share a little love in an indirect sort of way. It may not be much, but I hope it helps. Right. 그런, 맞아요. 이런 스토어도 많이 보게 됩니다. And I'm glad that, you know, we're seeing more regional government. 이 지자체에서도 보면은, you know, they're doing more, you know, policy-wise to protect the animal. And also, like, you know, do something about the high cost of, you know, medical bills for animal. 또 이 반려동물 키우는 것 중에 가장 힘든 것 중에 하나가 또 의료 비용이 정말 만만치가 않잖아요. 그렇죠? So, but government is at least, you know, taking a notice of such a situation and doing something about it. 그래서 조금 다행이라는 생각도 들긴 합니다. And one of this social media account that I really love is what they do is that they go to some, you know, countryside, you know, dog house. They find dog living in sort of a poor situation, 뭔가 이렇게 굉장히 안 좋은 환경 그런에서 살고 있는 아이들을 찾아가서 집을 지어주고 거길 치워주고 또 이 먹을 것을 주고 하는 그런 약간 어카운트인데 항상 그거 보면서 참 마음이 많이 따뜻해지고 이렇게 깨끗한 집에 다시 들어가서 이 막 행복해하는 아이들을 보니까 참 좋더라고요. 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You know, dogs, I think mostly, you know, to found their new fresh home and kind of enjoying their new environment. 그런 모습을 보니까 참 좋은 일 한다라는 생각이 들었습니다. 5750님 신청곡으로 오늘 그럼 first half 마치도록 하겠습니다. This is James Ingram, Just Once.

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1: On this Seoul Smart, subway nursing rooms. 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Although there are slight variations depending on the specific location, the rooms are generally equipped with the basic necessities. Each has a diaper changing station, a microwave, a breastfeeding chair, and more installed. The spaces are disinfected regularly and can be used for free. Both mothers and fathers can enter, as long as they're accompanied by their child. Many stations are undergoing construction to help strollers have better access to the rooms. You can search which stations to find these rooms at on the Dota 지하철 app.
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Summer is the season of air conditioning-itis. People who stay indoors for a long time with air conditioners experience this. The symptoms are cold, headaches, muscle pains, fatigue, and digestive problems. It occurs because of temperature differences. However, it's hard for our bodies to adjust to the difference. When exposed to such conditions for a long time, our peripheral vessels shrink. This causes abnormalities in our blood circulation and autonomic nervous system. People with high blood pressure, diabetes, and arthritis easily experience this. Here are things you can do to prevent

prevent the symptoms. Our bodies can handle a temperature difference of 5 degrees Celsius. Make sure the difference between the outdoors and indoors is within that range. Be aware that it mustn't be more than 8 degrees maximum.

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Last week I found what I thought was a dead cicada lying upside down on a staircase. Just in case, I gently turned it over and it was actually still alive. Since then, whenever I see an insect lying on its back, I feel like I should help it. 그런가 하면 언젠가 고속도로 갓길을 하염없이 걷는 비글을 봤는데 구하지 못한 죄책감이 꽤나 오래 가더라고요. On the other hand, I once saw a beagle walking along the shoulder of a highway. I couldn't stop to rescue it, and the guilt of leaving it behind stayed with me for a long time. 그렇군요. 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I mean, I think we all can relate to it, right? 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But we still feel very guilty that you know we couldn't have helped the animal. As I said, the term rescue animal, right, means that animals need to be rescued because they cannot really survive on their own. 그렇기 때문에 they need help. 그렇기 때문에 rescue가 필요한 거죠. 그만큼 약한 존재라는 얘기인데, 그런 생각이 들었습니다. 근데 요즘에 좀 그런 장수풍뎅이가 또 많이 보이더라고요. 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

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And but thanks to the report, they were able to reach him in time and bring him home, I guess. 그렇군요. That is huge and quite an experience to have in your life, right? To save a person's life, it's just there's nothing like it. 많은 사람 뭐 많은 분들이 경험해 보실 일은 아니잖아요, 그죠? 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You feel the sympathy, right? 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

During the hot summer, the chances of experiencing sunstroke or heat exhaustion increases as we are exposed to heat waves for extended periods. Stay hydrated by drinking water frequently and take saline supplements after heavy perspiration. On days with heat wave warnings, refrain from going outdoors in the afternoon when the sun is at its hottest. In the case of an emergency, quickly guide the patient to a shade or cooler area to lower their body temperature.

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1: On this Seoul Smarts, first aid kits. It's summer, which means it's vacation season. But it also means there's an increased chance of illness and injury. For a peace of mind, keep a first aid kit ready at all times. The kit should include painkillers, cold and flu medication, adhesive and cotton bandages, antibacterial ointment or powder, bug spray, and any personal medication. If you're planning on traveling overseas, it may be a good idea to have indigestion and anti-diarrhea medication handy, just in case your body doesn't agree with the local food or water. If you have a baby or young child in the family, it's a good idea to keep a thermometer ready to check if they have a fever. Cotton swabs will also come in handy. Be ready and be safe.
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0: As we head into monsoon season, this is a timely reminder to be on guard for landslides.
1: Landslides generally happen where they have occurred in the past. Learn about risks related to the areas you'll be traveling in. And when passing through, listen for indicative sounds like boulders knocking together or trees crackling.
0: Keep in mind that areas burned by forest fires and with heavily saturated grounds are more susceptible to mudflows. Flowing water is often a precursor, so keep an eye out for this as well.
1: If you ever find yourself in a landslide, report it immediately to 042-481-4119.

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Welcome to your daily Kickstarter Morning Groove. The more someone tries to prove who they are, the less convincing they sometimes become. And the people who never seem to explain themselves, they somehow leave the strongest impression. Maybe that is because who we are isn't revealed by our introductions. It is revealed by our habits, the way we treat people, the promises we keep, and the little things we do when no one's paying attention. That is why we don't need to spend so much time talking about our plans, our success, or who we are. If those things are real, they will speak for themselves. I'd much rather know people through their actions than their self-introduction. And I'd much rather spend

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It could be by someone else, someone completely random, or it could be by your closest friends, your family members, and so on. Let's all think about it and get our brain work done. 저는 어떤 것들이 있는지 좀 곰곰이 생각을 해봤는데요. 예전에 제가 진짜 초보 운전이었을 때 TBS 주차장에 있던 일이었어요. So I was not a good driver back then. It was like few years back then, actually. Almost 10 years ago, actually. But I still remember. Surprise! So I was struggling trying to park in the parking lot. 여기 TBS 주차장은 꽤 넓은 편인데도 제가 주차를 잘 못해가지고 끙끙대던 때가 있었어요. 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What else is there? Oh, also when traveling, when you encounter someone who kind of shows their nice behavior, you remember that for a very, very long time. So when I was in New York traveling, I was carrying this huge luggage. And by that time, I didn't have enough money. So I had to take the subway all the time, even though I had to carry that huge luggage. 굉장히 큰 거의 이민 가방 같은 거를 제가 들고 여행을 했었는데 그때 당시에 지하철에 엘리베이터가 그렇게 없어요, 뉴욕에는. 그래서 그거를 끌고 계단을 한 칸, 한 칸 이렇게 올라가고 있었는데 I guess it was near Wall Street Station. 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Wearing a nice suit. 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So he actually ran through the stairs carrying that huge heavy luggage that I was trying to carry. And then he actually just helped me just like that on his way to work early in the morning. 너무 감동받았었어요. 지금 생각하면은 도와달라고 안 했을 것 같거든요. 의심이 많아져가지고 내가 막 훔쳐가는 거 아니야? 이랬을 텐데 그때는 너무 힘들었었는데 가뿐히 이렇게 들어줘가지고 그때 좀 감동을 했었습니다. 그분은 아실까요? 제가 이렇게 몇 년이 지난 후 방송에서 본인 얘기를 하고 있을지? 어쨌든 여러분들 이렇게 누군가의 작은 행동에 감동했던 순간 분명히 있을 거라고 생각을 해요. So let me know. What is a small action of kindness that you will never forget? 문자 번호 샵 1013으로 보내주시면 이따가 소개해드리도록 할게요. All right, morning groovers, leaving you guys with this question. Let's have a listen to Olivia Dean, Man I Need.

the 14th of July, Tuesday morning. You're listening to Morning Groove and I'm Summer. Here is a quick look at today's weather. It is going to be another hot and steamy day with feels-like temperatures climbing to around 33 degrees Celsius across most parts of the country. At the same time, rain will gradually spread nationwide. By tomorrow, Seoul, Incheon, and Gyeonggi province are expected to receive 30 to 100 millimeters of rain. Daejeon, Sejong, Chungnam, and Jeonbuk can expect 30 to 80 millimeters, while Gwangju and Jeonnam are forecast to see 20 to 60 millimeters. Daegu, Gyeongbuk, Busan, and Ulsan are likely to receive 5 to 40 millimeters. From tonight onward, the heaviest rain is expected across central regions and the Jeolla area, where downpours of 20 to 50 millimeters per hour are possible. Some storms may also bring strong winds, thunder, and lightning, so please watch for localized flooding, overflowing streams, and slippery roads. Despite the rain, the heat and humidity will remain, making it feel quite uncomfortable. Afternoon highs will range from 28 to 37 degrees Celsius, with 32 degrees Celsius in Seoul, Daejeon, and Jeonju, and 31 degrees Celsius in Chuncheon, 36 degrees Celsius in Daegu, and 29 degrees Celsius in Busan. Current temperature outside of our Sangam studio, it is 27.3 degrees Celsius. If you're heading out today, be prepared for both the heat and the rain. Stay hydrated, keep an umbrella handy, and take extra care. All right, and join the party, everyone. Just like these morning groovers, like 체육부장님, 하진님, 서비님, sending all of us nice and warm greeting message for this morning. 감사합니다, 여러분들도. 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
1: Reckless driving is a serious traffic offense involving a willful disregard for the safety of persons and property. Ignoring traffic lights, crossing lanes, making illegal U-turns, going over the speed limit, and accelerating dangerously are all considered as reckless driving. Reckless driving is punished by law, and violators face up to 1 year in prison as well as a 5 million won fine. When convicted of reckless driving, may also be prohibited from driving a motor vehicle for a period not exceeding a year. Let this be a reminder to stay safe and mindful of the safety of others while on the road.

0: Most water-related accidents occur within the month of August, with the leading causes including flooding of infrastructure and drowning.
1: So here's a quick guide to prevent accidents. First,
0: always perform some kind of warm-up exercise before going in the water.
1: After spending a long time in the water, keep warm and get plenty of rest. It's always a good idea to wear a life jacket and stay away from deep areas.
0: Attempting a rescue with no equipment is too dangerous. Instead, in case of emergency, always call 119 first and look for a safety kit in the meantime.

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Our regular program is aired every Monday to Friday from 7 to 9 a.m. If you have any comments and suggestions for our show, send us an email to morninggroove.tbs@gmail.com or send us a text message during the show to +1 013 451 or 101 for longer messages.

Ready to amplify morning groove, get in the groove. Let summer feed in energy soon. Let's bring you joy, get ready for it. On Monday, on Tuesday, on Wednesday, on Thursday, on Friday. Every morning at 7 o'clock, let summer be your morning friend. Morning groove, got the groove. Morning groove, got the groove. Yeah.

Here is a quick rundown of today's news headlines. With nationwide heatwave alerts in effect, authorities have issued the season's first severe heatwave warning for parts of North Gyeongsang Province. The country also recorded 88 heat-related illness cases on Sunday, and health officials are urging people to limit outdoor activity, stay hydrated, and keep a close watch on vulnerable groups, including older adults, pregnant women, and people with chronic conditions. Stocks plunged on Monday with the KOSPI tumbling 8.95% to 6,806 and triggering both a sell-side sidecar and a level 1 circuit breaker. Samsung Electronics and SK Hynix also dropped sharply as investors took profits and worried about earnings, while the won weakened to around 1,503 against the dollar and oil prices rose more than 3% on renewed U.S.-Iran tensions. The World Cup semifinals are set, with France

facing Spain on Wednesday and England taking on Argentina on Thursday Korean time in a pair of blockbuster matchups. It is the first time the top four teams in the FIFA rankings have all reached the semifinals, setting up a title race that looks too close to call. That was your hourly news update. 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
1: On this Seoul Smarts, first aid kits. It's summer, which means it's vacation season, but it also means there's an increased chance of illness and injury. For a peace of mind, keep a first aid kit ready at all times. The kit should include painkillers, cold and flu medication, adhesive and cotton bandages, antibacterial ointment or powder, bug spray, and any personal medication. 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If you have a baby or young child in the family, it's a good idea to keep a thermometer ready to check if they have a fever. Cotton swabs will also come in handy. Be ready and be safe.
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0: As we head into monsoon season, this is a timely reminder to be on guard for landslides.
1: Landslides generally happen where they have occurred in the past. Learn about risks related to the areas you'll be traveling in. And when passing through, listen for indicative sounds like boulders knocking together or trees crackling.
0: Keep in mind that areas burned by forest fires and with heavily saturated grounds are more susceptible to mudflows. Flowing water is often a precursor, so keep an eye out for this as well.
1: If you ever find yourself in a landslide, report it immediately to 042-481-4100.

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Morning Groove is a daily morning show that shakes up your morning routine with the most useful living tips to help you navigate through life with ease. 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

People with high blood pressure, diabetes, and arthritis easily experience this. Here are things you can do to prevent the symptoms. Our bodies can handle a temperature difference of 5 degrees Celsius. Make sure the difference between the outdoors and indoors is within that range. Be aware that it mustn't be more than 8 degrees maximum.

0: As we head into monsoon season, this is a timely reminder to be on guard for landslides.
1: Landslides generally happen where they have occurred in the past. Learn about risks related to the areas you'll be traveling in. And when passing through, listen for indicative sounds like boulders knocking together or trees crackling.
0: Keep in mind that areas burned by forest fires and with heavily saturated grounds are more susceptible to mudflows. Flowing water is often a precursor, so keep an eye out for this as well.
1: If you ever find yourself in a landslide, report it immediately to 042-481-411.

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It is time for a quick roundup of today's top news stories. With nationwide heat wave alerts in effect, authorities have issued the season's first severe heat wave warning for parts of North Gyeongsang Province. The country also recorded 88 heat-related illness cases on Sunday, and health officials are urging people to limit outdoor activity, stay hydrated, and keep a close watch on vulnerable groups, including older adults, pregnant women, and people with chronic conditions. Stocks plunged on Monday with the KOSPI tumbling 8.95% to 6,806 and triggering both a sell-side sidecar and a level 1 circuit breaker. Samsung Electronics and SK Hynix also dropped sharply as investors took profits and worried about earnings, while the won weakened to around 1,503 against the dollar and oil prices rose more than 3% on renewed U.S.-Iran tensions. The World Cup semifinals are set, with France facing Spain on Wednesday and England taking on Argentina on Thursday, Korean time, in a pair of blockbuster matchups. It is the first time the top four teams in the FIFA rankings have all reached the semifinals, setting up a title race that looks too close to call. That was your hourly news update. 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
1: On this Seoul Smarts, first aid kits. It's summer, which means it's vacation season, but it also means there's an increased chance of illness and injury. For a peace of mind, keep a first aid kit ready at all times. The kit should include painkillers, cold and flu medication, adhesive and cotton bandages, antibacterial ointment or powder, bug spray, and any personal medication. 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If you have a baby or young child in the family, it's a good idea to keep a thermometer ready to check if they have a fever. Cotton swabs will also come in handy. Be ready and be safe.
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It's because the usage of electricity spikes. 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
1: During the hot summer, the chances of experiencing sunstroke or heat exhaustion increases as we are exposed to heat waves for extended periods. Stay hydrated by drinking water frequently and take saline supplements after heavy perspiration. On days with heat wave warnings, refrain from going outdoors in the afternoon when the sun is at its hottest. In the case of an emergency, quickly guide the patient to a shade or cooler area to lower their body temperature.

and violators face up to 1 year in prison, as well as a 5 million won fine. When convicted of reckless driving, may also be prohibited from driving a motor vehicle for a period not exceeding a year. Let this be a reminder to stay safe and mindful of the safety of others while on the road.

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0: They say a typhoon will hit us soon. Are you prepared to survive through it?
1: Yes, I've got my radio, TV, phone, all set up to keep in touch with my friends and family.
0: What about your shop? Did you tie your sign? What about your windows?
1: All done. But I have to check the roof, though. The wind might blow it away.
0: Good. I think I'll have to check my drains at home when I get there to see if any of them is clogged.
1: Don't forget your car, too. Don't park it anywhere near a river, a beach, or in the lowlands.
0: Speaking of lowlands, did you get your place prepped? It has a basement parking lot, right? You should make sure it doesn't get flooded.
1: Sure, I think that's about everything. Let's stay safe this season.

Good day, dear hearts of cuties. Thanks for joining us on this fine Tuesday morning. DJ producer EQ signing in. The world already gives us plenty of human problems to worry about. So it's easy to wonder, do we really have room to care about animals too? But lately, it's hard to ignore. We keep hearing stories of animal rescues, and maybe that's the saddest part. The word rescue itself reminds us that so many animals are living in situations where surviving depends on human help. Perhaps the way we treat the most voiceless lives says more about us than we realize. Let's start the show with Elton John and Kiki D, Don't Go Breaking My Heart.

루트 날개였습니다. So, animal rescue and animal welfare and even talking about animal rights. I think we are talking about anything related to our companion animals today. So let us know if you have witnessed a rescue effort or rescued one yourself. Okay. 노래 듣고 와서 그러면 2부 Weather Report와 함께 돌아오도록 하겠습니다. This is New Hope Club and the Vamps, My Life.

0: 기적이 들리는 랄랄라 라디오 광고.
1: Most water-related accidents occur within the month of August, with the leading causes including flooding of infrastructure and drowning.
2: So here's a quick guide to prevent accidents. 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
2: 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Attempting

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No matter where you're listening from, perfect timing. Let's get into the weather. The relentless heat continues day and night, but a spell of monsoon rain between today and tomorrow will bring some temporary relief. Rain will begin this morning across Seoul metropolitan area and south of Chungcheong before spreading nationwide. By tomorrow, north Gyeonggi and north Gangwon could see more than 120 millimeters and 100 millimeters of rain, respectively. Up to 100 millimeters is expected across Seoul and the surrounding capital region. Heavy downpours are expected tonight, especially across the central and southern southwestern regions, with rainfall rates reaching up to 50 millimeters per hour. Please be cautious and stay alert for possible flooding and other weather-related hazards. Heat wave and tropical night advisories remain in effect across much of the country, although some of those alerts may have been lifted as the rain moves through. Maybe lifted, that is, as the rain moves through. It will also be quite windy today with strong wind advisories issued for parts of the country. Be sure to secure any outdoor object and take extra care. Daytime highs will reach 32 degrees in Seoul, 31 in Gwangju, slightly lower than yesterday. However, Daegu will soar to 36 degrees, making it another sweltering day there. We'll see frequent rounds of rain throughout the week. Another system is expected to bring showers to Jeju Island and the southern regions the day after tomorrow. That is your weather update. 날씨가 정말 많이 습하고 무덥고 또 열대야 때문에 잠 못 이루는 밤의 연속이죠. 여러분들 지치지 마시고 시원하게 하루 보내시길 바라겠고요. 또 오늘 밤에 많은 비가 예상이 된다고 합니다. 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So be cautious to prevent any rain-related damages. So today we've been talking about animal rescue, I think. 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We probably have rescued different animals here and there since we were young, which is the case as I'm reading the Momo님's story. Momo님 says, 6살, 7살 때쯤에 마당에서 날지 못하는 참새를 발견했어요. 살기 바라는 간절한 마음으로 물, 쌀을 먹였죠. 다음날 죽은 새를 만지는데 배가 빵빵해서 내가 죽였나 봐 자책했어요. 유유 이렇게 보내주셨습니다. When I was 6 or 7 years old, I found a sparrow in our yard. Couldn't fly. I desperately wanted it to survive. I gave it some water and rice. And the next day, I found it had died. And when I touched it, the belly was swollen. I couldn't stop blaming myself. You know, I kept thinking maybe I was the one who killed it. 어린 마음에 굉장히 상심이 컸을 것 같습니다, 모모님. 그죠? 얼마나 그 살리려고 노력했는데 나 때문에 그렇게 됐나라는 어떤 자책. 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

couple of tracks. Next, 나라라 병아리, requested by Jenny Nim, who actually gave me the inspiration for today's topic, her bird, baby bird rescue story. And the following track was actually a request from Benny Nim, who requested this song in the along the line of today's theme, 콜드의 곡이었는데요. Your Dog Loves You, featuring Crush, 두 곡 연속으로 듣고 왔습니다. Let me get to one more story to wrap up this half and be back with the second half of the show. 오늘 또 동요 위클리가 준비되어 있습니다. 5750님께서 메시지 주셨습니다. 얼마 전에 강아지를 분양받고 키우면서 제 알고리즘은 강아지들이 지배하고 있는데 파양되거나 유기된 아이들 얘기도 많이 올라오더라고요. Ever since I adopted my dog, my algorithm has been completely taken over by dogs. Along with all the cute videos, I also keep seeing stories about

abandoned and surrendered dogs are looking for new homes. Seeing their innocent little faces just makes my heart ache even more. I guess that is, I guess, you know, benefits of social media, but also at the same time, you're exposed to so much of those kind of stories and, you know, news about, you know, horrific abuse and even, right? And abandonment is just so often these days, right? And we might wonder, like, you know, what are people thinking, you know, abandoning their dogs or, you know, companion animals like that, right? So 우초국님 says, 그러다가 강아지 용품 정기 배송을 시키면 일정 비율의 금액이 보호소에 있는 아이들에게 지원되는 사이트를 알게 됐어요. 이런 간접적인 방법을 통해서 조금이라도 사랑을 나누고 있습니다. 부족하지만. Recently, I came across this pet supply subscription service that donates a portion of every purchase to animal shelters. It may be a small thing, but it feels good knowing that I can share a little love in an indirect sort of way. It may not be much, but I hope it helps. Right. 그런, 맞아요. 이런 스토어도 많이 보게 됩니다. And I'm glad that, you know, we're seeing more regional government. 이 지자체에서도 보면은, you know, they're doing more, you know, policy-wise to protect the animal. And also, like, you know, do something about the high cost of, you know, medical bills for animal. 또 이 반려동물 키우는 것 중에 가장 힘든 것 중에 하나가 또 의료 비용이 정말 만만치가 않잖아요. 그렇죠? So, but government is at least, you know, taking a notice of such a situation and doing something about it. 그래서 조금 다행이라는 생각도 들긴 합니다. And one of this social media account that I really love is what they do is that they go to some, you know, countryside, you know, dog house. They find dog living in sort of a poor situation. 뭔가 이렇게 굉장히 안 좋은 환경 그런 에서 살고 있는 아이들을 찾아가서 집을 지어주고 거기를 치워주고 또 이 먹을 것을 주고 하는 그런 약간 어카운트인데 항상 그거 보면서 참 마음이 많이 따뜻해지고 이렇게 깨끗한 집에 다시 들어가서 막 행복해하는 아이들 보니까 참 좋더라고요. It just makes my heart flutter seeing those, you know, dogs, I think mostly, you know, to found their new fresh home and kind of enjoying their new environment. 그런 모습을 보니까 참 좋은 일 한다라는 생각이 들었습니다. 5750님 신청곡으로 오늘 그럼 first half 마치도록 하겠습니다. This is James Ingram, Just Once.

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So your song requests, the stories or shout outs, you know, send them all my way, you know, just a little check-in message would be great as well. So talking about animal rescues and you know, just the overall you know, situation with animal welfare these days. You know, we're seeing so many, you know, stranded animals. And as much as there are, you know, suffering animals, you know, we definitely see as much of human effort to, you know, keep them going, you know, to find a place for them, you know, where they can live, you know, happily ever after. 그런 아무래도 이 뭐라고 할까요? 반려동물 상당히 많이 늘어나고 있습니다. 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But these days, like maybe I'll say one out of two households have a companion animal, it seems like. 그죠? 거의 한 집 건너서 반려동물이 있는 것을 보면은 it is, you know, has been quite popularized, you know, to live with a companion animal. 근데 그렇게 빨리 이렇게 반려동물이 인구가 늘어나는 만큼 그거에 대한 어떤 인식이나 awareness는 그만큼 같이 또 이렇게 성숙되지는 못한 것 같습니다. 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Last week I found what I thought was a dead cicada lying upside down on a staircase. Just in case I gently turned it over and it was actually still alive. Since then, whenever I see an insect lying on its back, I feel like I should help it. 그런가 하면 언젠가 고속도로 갓길을 하염없이 걷는 비글을 봤는데 구하지 못한 죄책감이 꽤나 오래 가더라고요. On the other hand, I once saw a beagle walking along the shoulder of a highway. I couldn't stop to rescue it, and the guilt of leaving it behind stayed with me for a long time. 그렇군요. I guess the guilt feeling, right? I mean, I think we all can relate to it, right? Although there's nothing that we can do. 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But we still feel very guilty that, you know, we couldn't have helped the animal. As I said, you know, the term rescue animal, right, means that, you know, animals need to be rescued because they

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1: The rainy season in Korea begins in late June and lasts a month until late July. Some regions get flooded during this time. This causes serious damage to numerous households and businesses nationwide. Here are some things you can do to minimize damages. When there's a forecast for heavy rain, check for evacuation shelters around you. Keep your radio, TV, and internet on for weather updates. If you live in lowlands or frequently flooded areas, prepare to evacuate. Keep these tips in mind and stay safe during the rainy season.

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This leads to creating a longer braking distance. 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Before you drive, see if your tires' pressure and headlights are normal. Also, check if your windshield wipers work well. 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Also, turn on your headlights and drive slower than a regulated speed. You might experience condensation as well. To make it go away, open your car window or turn on the air conditioner. It'll clear out the condensation instantly and you'll be able to see better. Remember these simple tips and drive safely.

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1: 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Although there are slight variations depending on the specific location, the rooms are generally equipped with the basic necessities. 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Both mothers and fathers can enter, as long as they're accompanied by their child. 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

Summer is the season of air conditioning-itis. People who stay indoors for a long time with air conditioners experience this. The symptoms are cold, headaches, muscle pains, fatigue, and digestive problems. It occurs because of temperature differences. However, it's hard for our bodies to adjust to the difference. When exposed to such conditions for a long time, our peripheral vessels shrink. This causes abnormalities in our blood circulation and autonomic nervous system. People with high blood pressure, diabetes, and arthritis easily experience this. Here are things you can do to prevent the symptoms. Our bodies can handle a temperature difference of 5 degrees Celsius. Make sure the difference between the outdoors and indoors is within that range. Be aware that it mustn't be more than 8 degrees maximum.

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Welcome to your daily Kickstarter Morning Groove. The more someone tries to prove who they are, the less convincing they sometimes become. And the people who never seem to explain themselves, they somehow leave the strongest impression. Maybe that is because who we are isn't revealed by our introductions. It is revealed by our habits, the way we treat people, the promises we keep, and the little things we do when no one's paying attention. That is why we don't need to spend so much time talking about our plans, our success, or who we are. If those things are real, they will speak for themselves. I'd much rather know people through their actions than their self-introduction. And I'd much rather spend this morning having the kinds of conversations that help us understand each other, not impress each other.

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1: Summer is the season of air conditioning-itis. People who stay indoors for a long time with air conditioners experience this. The symptoms are cold, headaches, muscle pains, fatigue, and digestive problems. It occurs because of temperature differences. However, it's hard for our bodies to adjust to the difference. When exposed to such conditions for a long time, our peripheral vessels

shrink. This causes abnormalities in our blood circulation and autonomic nervous system. People with high blood pressure, diabetes, and arthritis easily experience this. Here are things you can do to prevent the symptoms. Our bodies can handle a temperature difference of 5 degrees Celsius. Make sure the difference between the outdoors and indoors is within that range. Be aware that it mustn't be more than 8 degrees maximum.

0: As we head into monsoon season, this is a timely reminder to be on guard for landslides.
1: Landslides generally happen where they have occurred in the past. Learn about risks related to the areas you'll be traveling in. And when passing through, listen for indicative sounds like boulders knocking together or trees crackling.
0: Keep in mind that areas burned by forest fires and with heavily saturated grounds are more susceptible to mudflows. Flowing water is often a precursor, so keep an eye out for this as well.
1: If you ever find yourself in a landslide, report it immediately to 042-481-411.

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Our regular program is aired every Monday to Friday from 7 to 9 a.m. If you have any comments and suggestions for our show, send us an email to morninggroove.tbs@gmail.com or send us a text message during the show to sharp 1013 for 51 or 101 for longer messages.

Amplify. Morning groove, get in the groove. Let summer beat it, energy soon. Let's bring you joy, get ready for it. On Monday, on Tuesday, on Wednesday, on Thursday, on Friday. Every morning at 7 o'clock, let summer be your morning friend. Morning groove, got the groove. Morning groove, got the groove. Yeah!

Here is a quick rundown of today's news headlines. With nationwide heatwave alerts in effect, authorities have issued the season's first severe heatwave warning for parts of North Gyeongsang Province. The country also recorded 88 heat-related illness cases on Sunday, and health officials are urging people to limit outdoor activity, stay hydrated, and keep a close watch on vulnerable groups, including older adults, pregnant women, and people with chronic conditions. Stocks plunged on Monday, with the KOSPI tumbling 8.95% to 6,806 and triggering both a sell-side sidecar and a level 1 circuit breaker. Samsung Electronics and SK Hynix also dropped sharply as investors took profits and worried about earnings, while the won weakened to around 1,503 against the dollar and oil prices rose more than 3% on renewed U.S.-Iran tensions. The World Cup semifinals are set, with France facing Spain on Wednesday and England taking on Argentina on Thursday Korean time in a pair of blockbuster matchups. It is the first time the top four teams in the FIFA rankings have all reached the semifinals, setting up a title race that looks too close to call. That was your hourly news update. 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
1: On this Seoul Smarts, first aid kits. 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For a peace of mind, keep a first aid kit ready at all times. The kit should include painkillers, cold and flu medication, adhesive and cotton bandages, antibacterial ointment or powder, bug spray, and any personal medication. 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If you have a baby or young child in the family, it's a good idea to keep a thermometer ready to check if they have a fever. Cotton swabs will also come in handy. Be ready and be safe.
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1: During the hot summer, the chances of experiencing sunstroke or heat exhaustion increases as we are exposed to heat waves for extended periods. Stay hydrated by drinking water frequently and take saline supplements after heavy perspiration. On days with heat wave warnings, refrain from going outdoors in the afternoon when the sun is at its hottest. In the case of an emergency, quickly guide the patient to a shade or cooler area to lower their body temperature. The first step to a healthy summer is practicing life habits that prevent illnesses caused by the heat.

Reckless driving is a serious traffic offense involving a willful disregard for the safety of persons and property. Ignoring traffic lights, crossing lanes, making illegal U-turns, going over the speed limit, and accelerating dangerously are all considered as reckless driving. Reckless driving is punished by law, and violators face up to 1 year in prison as well as a 5 million won fine. When convicted of reckless driving, may also be prohibited from driving a motor vehicle for a period not exceeding a year. Let this be a reminder to stay safe and mindful of the safety of others while on the road.

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It is time for a quick roundup of today's top news stories. With nationwide heat wave alerts in effect, authorities have issued the season's first severe heat wave warning for parts of North Gyeongsang Province. The country also recorded 88 heat-related illness cases on Sunday, and health officials are urging people to limit outdoor activity, stay hydrated, and keep a close watch on vulnerable groups, including older adults, pregnant women, and people with chronic conditions. Stocks plunged on Monday with the KOSPI tumbling 8.95% to 6,806 and triggering both a sell-side sidecar and a level 1 circuit breaker. Samsung Electronics and SK Hynix also dropped sharply as investors took profits and worried about earnings, while the won weakened to around 1,503 against the dollar and oil prices rose more than 3% on renewed U.S.-Iran tensions. The World Cup semifinals are set, with France facing Spain on Wednesday and England taking on Argentina on Thursday, Korean time, in a pair of blockbuster matchups. It is the first time the top four teams in the FIFA rankings have all reached the semifinals, setting up a title race that looks too close to call. That was your hourly news update. 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

It is the 14th of July, Tuesday morning, everyone. This is Summer, ready to guide you through today's weather forecast. Expect another hot and humid day with feels-like temperatures reaching around 33 degrees Celsius across much of the country. At the same time, rain will gradually spread nationwide. By tomorrow, Seoul, Incheon, and Gyeonggi Province are expected to receive 30 to 100 millimeters of rain. Daejeon, Sejong, Chungnam, and Jeonbuk can expect 30 to 80 millimeters, while Gwangju and Jeonnam are forecast to see 20 to 60 millimeters. Daegu, Gyeongbuk, Busan, and Ulsan are likely to receive 5 to 40 millimeters. From tonight onward, the heaviest rain is expected across central regions and the Jeolla area, where downpours of 20 to 50 millimeters per hour are possible. Some storms may also bring strong winds, thunder, and lightning, so please watch for localized flooding, overflowing streams, and slippery roads. Despite the rain, the heat and humidity will remain, making it feel quite uncomfortable. Afternoon highs will range from 28 to 37 degrees Celsius, with 32 degrees Celsius in Seoul, Daejeon, and Jeonju, 31 degrees Celsius in Chuncheon, 36 degrees Celsius in Daegu, and 29 degrees Celsius in Busan. Current temperature outside of our Sangam studio, it is 29 degrees Celsius. And that wraps up today's weather update. So, a message from our sunset morning groovers. We're expecting some sunset, but looks like we're not for today, at least, sadly. Sunset morning groover께서 죽어도 못 보내 summer 누나 팔색조 부케 summer 누나는 죽어도 못 보내 이라고 해주셨고 다음에는요, 숙취해소가 덜 된 캐릭터 한번 해주세요. 취해서 고백하는 부캐, 왠지 너무 잘하실 것 같아요. 아, 짧은 휴가 뒤에 썸머 누나가 이렇게 생방해주시는 것 자체가 너무 감동이야 라고 I think they answered our MGQ&A question already. You know, being able to go live after a vacation, I'm already touched by all of that according to Sunset Morning Groover. And for next time, you're expecting me to do a little, you know, hungover and drunk acting for this lyrics gone wrong segment? I don't think so. 전 요거만큼은 좀 힘들 것 같은 게 이 그 항마력이 좀 딸린다 그래야 되나? 제가 예전에 연기 수업을 모닝그룹에서 들었었는데 이 이러면서 저 못하겠어요. 막 이러면서 그 취중 고백하는 그 연기 했었거든요. 와, 진짜 너무 오그라들어가지고 다시는 못하겠다라는 생각이 들었거든요.

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0: They say a typhoon will hit us soon. 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
0: What about your shop? Did you tie your sign? What about your windows?
1: All done. 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
2: Most water-related accidents occur within the month of August, with the leading causes including flooding of infrastructure and drowning.
3: So here's a quick guide to prevent accidents. First,
2: always perform some kind of warm-up exercise before going in the water.
3: After spending a long time in the water, keep warm and get plenty of rest. It's always a good idea to wear a life jacket and stay away from deep areas.
2: Attempting a rescue with no equipment is too dangerous. Instead, in case of emergency, always call 119 first and look for a safety kit in the meantime.

couple of tracks. Next, 나라라 병아리, requested by Jenny Nim, who actually gave me the inspiration for today's topic, her bird, baby bird rescue story. And the following track was actually a request from Benny Nim, who requested this song in the along the line of today's theme, 콜드의 곡이었는데요. Your Dog Loves You, featuring Crush, 두 곡 연속으로 듣고 왔습니다. Let me get to one more story to wrap up this half and be back with the second half of the show. 오늘 또 동요 위클리가 준비되어 있습니다. 5750님께서 메시지 주셨습니다. 얼마 전에 강아지를 분양받고 키우면서 제 알고리즘은 강아지들이 지배하고 있는데 파양되거나 유기된 아이들 얘기도 많이 올라오더라고요. Ever since I adopted my dog, my algorithm has been completely taken over by dogs, along with all the cute videos. I also keep seeing stories about abandoned and surrendered dogs looking for new homes. Seeing their innocent little faces just makes my heart ache even more. I guess, you know, benefits of social media, but also at the same time, you're exposed to so much of those kind of stories and, you know, news about, you know, horrific abuse and even, right? And abandonment is just so often these days, right? And we might wonder, like, you know, what are people thinking, you know, abandoning their dogs or, you know, companion animals like that, right? So 5750님 says, 그러다가 강아지 용품 정기 배송을 시키면 일정 비율의 금액이 보호소에 있는 아이들에게 지원되는 사이트를 알게 됐어요. 이런 간접적인 방법을 통해서 조금이라도 사랑을 나누고 있습니다. 부족하지만. Recently, I came across this pet supply subscription service that donates a portion of every purchase to animal shelters. It may be a small thing, but it feels good knowing that I can share a little love in an indirect sort of way. It may not be much, but I hope it helps. Right. 그런, 맞아요. 이런 스토어도 많이 보게 됩니다. And I'm glad that, you know, we're seeing more regional government. 이 지자체에서도 보면은, you know, they're doing more, you know, policy-wise to protect the animal. And also, like, you know, do something about the high cost of, you know, medical bills for animal. 또 이 반려동물 키우는 것 중에 가장 힘든 것 중에 하나가 또 의료 비용이 정말 만만치가 않잖아요. 그죠? So, but government is at least, you know, taking a notice of such a situation and doing something about it. 그래서 조금 다행이라는 생각도 들긴 합니다. And one of this social media account that I really love is what they do is that they go to some, you know, countryside, you know, dog house. They find dog living in sort of a poor situation, 뭔가 이렇게 굉장히 안 좋은 환경 그런에서 살고 있는 아이들을 찾아가서 집을 지어주고 거길 치워주고 또 이 먹을 것을 주고 하는 그런 약간 어카운트인데 항상 그거 보면서 참 마음이 많이 따뜻해지고 이렇게 깨끗한 집에 다시 들어가서 이 막 행복해하는 아이들을 보니까 참 좋더라고요. It just makes my heart flutter seeing those. You know, dogs, I think mostly, you know, to found their new fresh home and kind of enjoying their new environment. 그런 모습을 보니까 참 좋은 일 한다라는 생각이 들었습니다. 5750님 신청곡으로 오늘 그럼 first half 마치도록 하겠습니다. This is James Ingram, Just Once.

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1: 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Although there are slight variations depending on the specific location, the rooms are generally equipped with the basic necessities. 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Both mothers and fathers can enter as long as they're accompanied by their child. 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

Summer is the season of air conditioning-itis. People who stay indoors for a long time with air conditioners experience this. The symptoms are cold, headaches, muscle pains, fatigue, and digestive problems. It occurs because of temperature differences. However, it's hard for our bodies to adjust to the difference. When exposed to such conditions for a long time, our peripheral vessels shrink. This causes abnormalities in our blood circulation and autonomic nervous system. People with high blood pressure, diabetes, and arthritis easily experience this. Here are things you can do to prevent the symptoms. Our bodies can handle a temperature difference of 5 degrees Celsius. Make sure the difference between the outdoors and indoors is within that range. Be aware that it mustn't be more than 8 degrees maximum.

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So your song requests, the stories or shout outs, you know, send them all my way, you know, just a little check-in message would be great as well. So talking about

커피 소년 어른이 되고 싶었죠. Was a song you heard. I guess, yeah, it's always fun to talk about animals, right? You know how much we love animals, right? But at the same time, it's just so heartbreaking to talk about animals in difficult situation and, you know, suffering. 그런 것 같습니다. 헤일리님께서는 저는 또 다른 생명체를 키우기 전 나의 다수의 아이들이나 잘 챙겨보자라는 주의라서 선물 받은 식물들도 저희 집에 오면 시들시들합니다. 동물은 무척 좋아하는데 키울 자신이 없을 뿐이요. Right. I mean, companion animals is not for everyone. Hailey님 says, you know, I have my hands full with my kids. So it's really hard to kind of raise additional kids, meaning, you know, animals, right? Additional kids, like companion animals, right? So, but I love animals. 그런 것 같아요. I think it's really important to kind of really address the issue, whether you are fit and in a situation to raise a companion animal.

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During the hot summer, the chances of experiencing sunstroke or heat exhaustion increases as we are exposed to heat waves for extended periods. Stay hydrated by drinking water frequently and take saline supplements after heavy perspiration. On days with heat wave warnings, refrain from going outdoors in the afternoon when the sun is at its hottest. In the case of an emergency, quickly guide the patient to a shade or cooler area to lower their body temperature. The first step to a healthy summer is practicing life habits that prevent illnesses caused by the heat.

In a world filled with the louder and faster music, it's often the smallest songs that leave the deepest footprints. Many of us think of children's songs as something we leave behind when we grow up, but these songs are never meant only for children. They were written for the child that still lives quietly within all of us. 어른들과 어린이가 함께 듣는 동요의 시간, 동요 위클리 시작합니다. 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

0: 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Cotton swabs will also come in handy. Be ready and be safe.
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0: As we head into monsoon season, this is a timely reminder to be on guard for landslides.
1: Landslides generally happen where they have occurred in the past. Learn about risks related to the areas you'll be traveling in. And when passing through, listen for indicative sounds like boulders knocking together or trees crackling.
0: Keep in mind that areas burned by forest fires and with heavily saturated grounds are more susceptible to mudflows. Flowing water is often a precursor, so keep an eye out for this as well.
1: If you ever find yourself in a landslide, report it immediately to 042-481-4111.

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0: The weather's getting hotter, isn't it?
1: Yeah, it's soon the rainy season. In Korea, it's called 장마. It lasts about a month until late July, right?
0: Right. Some regions get flooded during this time. This causes serious damage to households and businesses nationwide.
1: What are some preventative measures we could take against damage?
0: First, when a forecast of heavy rain is issued, check for evacuation shelters around you. And you know another thing we should do?
1: Keep our radios, TVs, and the internet on for weather updates?
0: Correct. When a heavy rain watch or a warning takes place, share the updates with your family and neighbors.
1: Another thing, people living in lowlands or frequently flooded areas should prepare to evacuate.
0: Excellent. And you must stay away from mountains and hills where a landslide could occur.
1: Yep, your safety matters the most during the rainy season.
0: Remember the tips and stay safe.

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We're always looking for something to add. More vitamins, more productivity, more information. But what if feeling better isn't always about adding something? What if it's about making room? Well, our bodies know this better than we do. Sometimes what helps most isn't another meal. It is giving our digestive system a chance to rest. It made me realize that maybe the same is true for the rest of our lives. Not every empty space needs to be filled. A quieter schedule, a cleaner room, sometimes the space we create is exactly what allows us to recharge. So today, instead of asking, what else do I need? Maybe ask, what can I let go of? Because whether it is our body, our mind, or the space around us, a little room to breathe can make all the difference.

It is Wednesday, the 15th of July. Good morning, everyone. Hope you're all starting off the day on the right foot. Now, here is a quick look at today's weather. Today marks Chobuk, the first of Korea's three hottest days of summer. While rain will continue across much of the country through the afternoon, it is still going to feel hot and humid. The good news is that yesterday's intense rain has moved eastward and all heavy rain advisories have been lifted. The rain will gradually taper off from this morning and it is expected to end in most places by the afternoon. Even after the rain clears, strong winds will continue across much of the country through today. If you're near the coast or out at sea, be aware of high waves and swells, which could make conditions dangerous. As for additional rainfall, Gangwon and Jeonbuk could receive up to 60 millimeters more, while the capital region, Chungcheong and Gyeongbuk are expected to pick up another 5 to 40 millimeters. Morning temperatures will range from 23 to 27 degrees Celsius, while afternoon highs will climb to between 27 and 37 degrees Celsius. Despite the rain, the combination of heat and humidity will keep conditions feeling quite uncomfortable. This afternoon, temperatures are expected to reach 29 degrees Celsius in Seoul, 33 degrees Celsius in Gangneung, 35 degrees Celsius in Daegu, 31 degrees Celsius in Jeonju and Busan. Current temperature outside of our Sangam studio, it is 24.6 degrees Celsius. If you're heading out today, keep an umbrella handy for any lingering showers and don't let the humidity catch you off guard. So, morning groovers, what do you guys want to throw away? What do you want to get rid of? 우리 모닝 그루버들은 어떤 것 버리고 싶은가요? 우리 토토 모닝 그루버 오랜만에 오셨습니다. Welcome back to Morning Groove. 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
1: Summer is the season of air conditioning-itis. People who stay indoors for a long time with air conditioners experience this. The symptoms are cold, headaches, muscle pains, fatigue, and digestive problems. It occurs because of temperature differences. However, it's hard for our bodies to adjust to the difference. When exposed to such conditions for a long time, our peripheral vessels shrink. This causes abnormalities in our blood circulation and autonomic nervous system. People with high blood pressure, diabetes, and arthritis easily experience this. Here are things you can do to prevent the symptoms. Our bodies can handle a temperature difference of 5 degrees Celsius. Make sure the difference between the outdoors and indoors is within that range. Be aware that it mustn't be more than 8 degrees maximum.

0: As we head into monsoon season, this is a timely reminder to be on guard for landslides.
1: Landslides generally happen where they have occurred in the past. Learn about risks related to the areas you'll be traveling in. And when passing through, listen for indicative sounds like boulders knocking together or trees crackling.
0: Keep in mind that areas burned by forest fires and with heavily saturated grounds are more susceptible to mudflows. Flowing water is often a precursor, so keep an eye out for this as well.
1: If you ever find yourself in a landslide, report it immediately to 042-481-4111.

Let's bring you joy. Get ready for it. On Monday, on Tuesday, on Wednesday, on Thursday, on Friday. Every morning at 7 o'clock. Let summer be your morning friend. Morning groove, got the groove. Morning groove, got the groove. Yeah.

And now, here's a quick glance at today's news headlines. The minimum wage will rise to 10,701 per hour next year, up 3.7% from this year, bringing monthly pay to about 2.24 million won for a standard 40-hour work week. The hike, the largest since 2023, was decided by a commission vote after labor and business groups failed to agree, while plans to widen coverage to contract workers and adopt industry-specific rates were rejected. Oil prices jumped nearly 10% after President Trump renewed threats tied to the Strait of Hormuz, reigniting fears over global energy supplies. Brent crude logged its biggest one-day gain in 6 years, while the U.S. crude climbed close to $80 a barrel as tensions with Iran and border supply concerns kept markets on edge. Analysts say China's next move on crude imports will be the key signal for whether prices keep rising. Foreign tourists visiting South Korea are increasingly turning to food delivery apps, with paemin orders from overseas visitors soaring more than fourfold in the first half of the year. The growth is being driven by multilingual support and global payment options, as more travelers choose to experience Korea's fried chicken, desserts, and late-night meals like locals. That was your hourly news update. 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

Hello, hello. Thank you for starting your day with me, Summer, on Morning Groove. The current time is 7:36, 6 seconds passing by. And here is the latest update on traffic. There was an accident on Daebu Expressway, Seongsu Junction direction between Jeongneung Tunnel and Hongjimun Tunnel. The first lane is under control and cars are moving slowly from Yeonhee Ram to the entrance of Jeongneung Tunnel. Please be cautious if you're passing this area. Moving on, North Riverside Gangbyeon Highway Guribound, cars are packing up from Banghwa Bridge to Hangang Bridge. On the way to Ilsan, there are some delays from Gurishige and Cheongdam Bridge. Olympic Highway Gimpo direction is backed up from Jamsil Bridge to Hangang Bridge. And on Hanam direction, drivers are moving slowly from Yeoihaeryu to Hangang Bridge. Lastly, traffic is bumper-to-bumper on Dongbu Expressway Seongsu Junction direction from Dobong Tunnel to Seongsu Junction. Another accident has occurred on Uijeongbu direction between Changdong Bridge and Sangye Bridge. The second lane is closed down, so please drive with caution around this area. That is your traffic update for now. Always remember to drive safely on the road.

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1: On this Seoul Smarts, first aid kits. 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For a peace of mind, keep a first aid kit ready at all times. The kit should include painkillers, cold and flu medication, adhesive and cotton bandages, antibacterial ointment or powder, bug spray, and any personal medication. 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Cotton swabs will also come in handy. Be ready and be safe.
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It's because the usage of electricity spikes. 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

채워주시면 너무 좋지 않을까요? Anyways, Morning Groovers, today we have a segment lined up that is Remake Rewind, where we get to listen to some throwback jams and also some of the songs that are remade. So we're gonna get to all of that. We're gonna get to some music talk after listening to a song requested by our Sunset Morning Groover. Miley Cyrus의 Flowers, 모그님들과 함께 듣고 싶어요. 히히, 꽃들아, 안녕! 벌써 마음 아파. 좋아요. 마음 아프게 또 눈물 이렇게 하나씩 흘리면서 꽃 버리시면서 들으시라고. We're gonna play this song for you. Miley Cyrus, Flowers.

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1: During the hot summer, the chances of experiencing sunstroke or heat exhaustion increases as we are exposed to heat waves for extended periods. Stay hydrated by drinking water frequently and take saline supplements after heavy perspiration. On days with heat wave warnings, refrain from going outdoors in the afternoon when the sun is at its hottest. In the case of an emergency, quickly guide the patient to a shade or cooler area to lower their body temperature. The first step to a healthy summer is practicing life habits that prevent illnesses caused by the heat.

Reckless driving is a serious traffic offense involving a willful disregard for the safety of persons and property. Ignoring traffic lights, crossing lanes, making illegal U-turns, going over the speed limit, and accelerating dangerously are all considered as reckless driving. Reckless driving is punished by law, and violators face up to 1 year in prison as well as a 5 million won fine. When convicted of reckless driving, may also be prohibited from driving a motor vehicle for a period not exceeding a year. Let this be a reminder to stay safe and mindful of the safety of others while on the road.

0: in South Korea. Switzerland's biggest bank.
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It is time for a quick roundup of today's top news stories. The minimum wage will rise to 10,700 won per hour next year, up 3.7% from this year, bringing monthly pay to about 2.24 million won for a standard 40-hour work week. The hike, the largest since 2023, was decided by a commission vote after labor and business groups failed to agree, while plans to widen coverage to contract workers and adopt industry-specific rates were rejected. Oil prices jumped nearly 10% after President Trump renewed threats tied to the Strait of Hormuz, reigniting fears over global energy supplies. Brent crude logged its biggest one-day gain in 6 years, while the U.S. crude climbed close to $80 a barrel as tensions with Iran and border supply concerns kept markets on edge. Analysts say China's next move on crude imports will be a key signal for whether prices keep rising. Foreign tourists visiting South Korea are increasingly turning to food delivery apps, with Baemin orders from overseas visitors soaring more than fourfold in the first half of the year. The growth is being driven by multilingual support and global payment options, as more travelers choose to experience Korea's fried chicken, desserts, and late-night meals like locals. That was your hourly news update. 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

0: They say a typhoon will hit us soon. Are you prepared to survive through it?
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0: What about your shop? Did you tie your sign? What about your windows?
1: All done. But I have to check the roof, though. The wind might blow it away.
0: Good. I think I'll have to check my drains at home when I get there to see if any of them is clogged.
1: Don't forget your car, too. Don't park it anywhere near a river, a beach, or in the lowlands.
0: Speaking of lowlands, did you get your place prepped? It has a basement parking lot, right? You should make sure it doesn't get flooded.
1: Sure, I think that's about everything. Let's stay safe this season.

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Bringing the best of the best of the past. Tune in and let the music take you back.